0: Hier hörst du die neueste Musik zuerst.
1: I act like I'm strong, but if something ever happened to you, I think it would break me. I just didn't say that.

still out there. Romeo Fraud, he's a 6'2 sick mother, 5 months minimum recovery. From a sweet lie to the all-out Shakespearean voice notary. Though I'd like to clarify, no one did die in the story, but I didn't side when I found out I was one of seven other leading ladies starring in the new romantic thriller.

just wanna dive. Die First Place der Woche sind hier und Two Colors haben was Neues gemacht. Produzentenduo aus Germany, sie melden sich zurück mit einer Nostalgie-Single. Mit Mad World wollen sie eben so an ihren früheren Club-Sound erinnern. Jetzt, First Play. I'm here in silence in the night. I'm losing battles with a voice that I can fight. These streets are far from black and white. Nobody knows a thing about what's wrong with life. There's only darkness down the road, but you're the light that's shining through silver and gold. And I know I'll always be alright, by my side, by my side. In

0: Hier hörst du die neueste Musik zuerst.
1: I act like I'm strong, but if something ever happened to you, I think it would break me. I just don't say that.

still out there. Romeo Ford, he's a 6'2 sick mother, 5 months minimum recovery. From a sweet lie to the all-out Shakespearean voice notary. Though I'd like to clarify, no one did die in the story, but I didn't side when I found out I was one of seven other leading ladies starring in the new romantic thriller.

0: 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And at the time, how could I understand? Why now I ask you to forward this message or face 7 months sadness?
1: You better run. 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

just wanna dive. Die First Place der Woche sind hier und Two Colors haben was Neues gemacht. Produzentenduo aus Germany, sie melden sich zurück mit einer Nostalgie-Single. Mit Mad World wollen sie eben so an ihren früheren Club-Sound erinnern. Jetzt, First Play. I'm here in silence in the night. I'm losing battles with a voice that I can fight. These streets are far from black and white. Nobody knows a thing about what's wrong with life. There's only darkness down the road. But you're the light that's shining through silver and gold. And I know I'll always be alright. 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In

0: Hier hörst du die neueste Musik zuerst.
1: I act like I'm strong, but if something ever happened to you, I think it would break me. 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

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Romeo Fraud, he's a 6'2 sick mother, 5 months minimum recovery. From a sweet lie to the all-out Shakespearean voice notary. Though I'd like to clarify, no one did die in the story, but I didn't side when I found out I was one of seven other leading ladies starring in the new Romeo.

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1: You better run. 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

Die First Place der Woche sind hier und Two Colors haben was Neues gemacht. Produzentenduo aus Germany, sie melden sich zurück mit einer Nostalgie-Single. Mit Mad World wollen sie eben so an ihren früheren Club-Sound erinnern. Jetzt, First Play. I'm hearing sirens in the night. I'm losing battles with a voice that I can fight. These streets are far from black and white. Nobody knows a thing about what's wrong or right. There's only darkness down the road. But you're the light that's shining through silver and gold. And I know I'll always be alright. By my side, by my side. In